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0: Well, hey there, Georgia friends. Good Tuesday morning to you. Partly cloudy skies as we are getting this Tuesday underway. I'm already declaring for you that it's going to be an amazing day. It's going to be hot. It's going to be humid. And we're also going to have the chance of a stray shower or thunderstorm. Low 90s for highs later this afternoon. I am Georgia meteorologist Holly Strano in the GNN Weather Center.
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9: I'm Julian Edelman. That's Rob Gronkowski. 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We're teammates again. 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
9: That sounds a little weird, but that's what this is going to be. 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
23: All three host countries are now out of the World Cup after the U.S. fell to Belgium, who sealed the win with a late goal.
24: 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Romelu Lukaku. The exclamation point for Belgium.
23: The U.S. falls 4-1 and now looks ahead to 2030. Belgium, meanwhile, meets Spain in Friday's quarterfinals.
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25: In the Northeast, Monday's storms have moved offshore, leaving behind a mix of sunshine and lower humidity. Temperatures range from the upper 70s across northern New England to the upper 80s around New York City and Philadelphia. Another hot and humid day across the mid-Atlantic and the Southeast as highs reach the mid-90s. The Great Lakes in the Midwest stay warm and muggy as the mercury hits the low 90s. Scattered afternoon thunderstorms are possible, with some of them producing damaging winds and heavy rainfall. The plains remain hot as temps reach near 100 across parts parts of Kansas, Oklahoma, and Texas. And in the Rockies, expect sunshine with isolated storms and highs mainly in the 80s. The Southwest is heating up as the strengthening heat dome builds. Phoenix will see temperatures around 109, Las Vegas hitting 107. While along the West Coast, Northern California has a mix of sun and clouds and highs mainly in the 70s. Southern California is sunny and heating up to near 105 in some locations. And the Pacific Northwest stays warm with temperatures reaching the mid-80s west of the Cascades and the 90s inland under sunny skies. That's your national forecast. I'm Tammy Trujillo.
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0: Well, hey there, Georgia friends. Good Tuesday morning to you. Partly cloudy skies as we are getting this Tuesday underway. I'm already declaring for you that it's going to be an amazing day. It's going to be hot. It's going to be humid. And we're also going to have the chance of a stray shower or thunderstorm. Low 90s for highs later this afternoon. I am Georgia meteorologist Holly Strano in the GNN Weather Center.
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17: We don't have to do this. 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
19: 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I'm Christian Spicer. I'm a writer, podcaster, and a huge fan of The Last of Us. In this show, we'll be recapping the story of part one while diving deep into the making of. 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

0: Well, hey there, Georgia friends. Good Tuesday morning to you. Partly cloudy skies as we are getting this Tuesday underway. I'm already declaring for you that it's going to be an amazing day. It's going to be hot. It's going to be humid. And we're also going to have the chance of a stray shower or thunderstorm. Low 90s for highs later this afternoon. I am Georgia meteorologist Holly Strano in the GNN Weather Center.
1: For victims of drunk and drug driving, our grief is unique, but you are not alone. You always have a place

0: Good afternoon. We got some pop-up thunderstorms moving through the county this afternoon, mainly south of LaGrange, and we have an accident on Interstate 85 southbound approaching the Hogansville exit as you were coming down from Grantville. I'm Art Bad Man Merring with your total traffic.
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0: Good afternoon. They cleared that wreck on Interstate 85 southbound at mile marker 29 just before the Hogansville exit as you're heading down into Troop County this afternoon. Everything else looking pretty good. I'm Art Bad Bandering with your total traffic.
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0: Well, hey there, Georgia friends. Good Tuesday morning to you. Partly cloudy skies as we are getting this Tuesday underway. I'm already declaring for you that it's going to be an amazing day. It's going to be hot. It's going to be humid. And we're also going to have the chance of a stray shower or thunderstorm. Low 90s for highs later this afternoon. I am Georgia meteorologist Holly Strano in the GNN Weather Center.
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2: The DOT will be doing some work on Georgia 400 for the Express Lanes project. Crews will shut down one lane going both north and southbound between 9 p.m. and 5 a.m. nightly through this Friday. The project will eventually include express lanes over 16 miles between the North Springs MARTA station and McFarland Road in the Metro Atlanta area. In one of the last round of 16 games left in the World Cup, Argentina and Egypt are squaring off at Mercedes-Benz Stadium today. Meanwhile, FIFA Fan Fest continues at Centennial Olympic Park until late tonight. And the Bravos are heading out of town after a split with a division rival. The Mets came out on top of Atlanta in extra innings at Truist Park last night. The series ended with two games apiece for Atlanta and New York. I'm Liz Kennedy.
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0: Good afternoon. Looks good around Troup County and LaGrange right now. No reports of any major accidents, stalls, or delays. Just have this travel advisory for you if you're headed up towards Coweta County this afternoon. Interstate 85 northbound has been shut down. This is going to be just before Highway 34 in Noonan with an accident involving a box truck and a tractor trailer. I'm our Madman Merrin with your total traffic.
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16: It's infield. The U.S. is hesitating. A bouncing ball picked up in the box. And that's the opening goal for Belgium. It was De Ketelaere. First to react in there on the cross. The U.S. players froze defensively. And now they are in an early hole against Belgium.
17: The rocks in the city, the wind.
16: Trossard to the byline. Gets the cross in. De Ketelaere is rising up. And Belgium retake the lead. Moments later, Charles De Ketelaere climbs the ladder. His second goal. And the U.S. right back. Concede another. Lukaku on the loose ball. Scores.

0: afternoon. Looks good around Troup County on LaGrange right now. No reports of any major accident stalls or delays. Just have this travel advisory for you if you're headed up towards Coweta County this afternoon. Interstate 85 northbound has been shut down. This is going to be just before Highway 34 in Noonan with an accident involving a box truck and a tractor trailer. I'm Art Madman Merring with your total traffic.
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0: That's why I didn't fall for it. I knew
1: it. And look, it's not even that they lost. It was they didn't come prepared to play at all. And you saw it from the first 10 seconds of the match that you just knew. I'm like, oh, this is weird. No energy. The turning over of the ball.
2: Yep.
1: It just felt like our national teams of old. And it was disappointing. And it really, you know, I was disgusted, to tell you the truth. It was tough.
2: That's what I said. I said, I don't, listen, you're going to lose. You played in the pros. You know that. It's going to happen. But they didn't have to go out where they look completely like a JV team playing a D1 team. You know what I mean? It didn't even look like they were supposed to be. Like, they did us a courtesy by letting us on the field. And I think that was disappointing. Mexico, I'll use the example. They lost to England. But you saw that fight. They came back. They put up a fight. England had to eke that one out. And that's, to me, where you're like, oh, at least you can say,
0: they
2: look,
0: lost.
2: The talent level
0: they
2: got
0: lost.
2: Better.
0: Come on. I think people bought into the idea that the U.S. had arrived and it was on the home.
1: Well, that's how we were playing. We were just going off what we saw.
0: Yeah, but that wasn't against the best team.
2: Ephraim, don't let him act like he's been paying attention to this all of a sudden.
0: I told him last night.
2: Don't let this man act like he got some cleats on right now. Stop it.
0: That the USA would get blown out like they say in the barbershop. And guess what, Ephraim? They got blown out. That game was over. They did.
2: We're from you all 40 days, 30 days till you want to tell
0: us. I was holding it until I had the situation.
2: No, we're not talking about you driving on the 405 and got to use the bathroom holding it.
0: I was holding it. All right.
2: Anyway, so yeah, but that's that. So you mentioned a great point, this service, and you wonder, like, was there a momentum of, you know, I'm always thinking about the 10-year-old who may now, oh, man, I want to play, as opposed to just baseball, basketball, football, what have you. That'll be interesting there.
0: All right, Ephraim, I do want to ask you, okay, we did hear from the Celtics about the whole
2: Jaylen Brown
0: trade. And as you look at it more and more and more, you know, the financial part of it, and we're starting to see this in the NBA, teams don't want to be on their second apron. Free agency is just about dead. That deal that the players sign now, like there's no free agency anymore, Ephraim. And now people are dumping players rather than having to give them new, you know, contracts and extensions.
1: Yeah, like when you think about it, in about a month or so, Jaylen Brown was up for an extension, and I think it was 2 years and another $189 million. And so when you're faced with things like that, you're like, especially after you've gone all in and you won a championship a couple years ago, you start to look at the you know, the financials and the business part of the sport. Like, we pay him over $500 million. And, oh, by the way, he doesn't seem happy here. Everything he said from himself alludes to, you know, there's a problem. This all really started when he said his best year, his favorite year ever, was the year they got eliminated in the first round and gave up a 3-1 lead.
0: Right.
1: You know, arguably the best player on the team was absent most of the year. Like, when you start saying coded things like that, everybody at the front office is like, wait, what?
2: Your favorite year
1: wasn't when you won finals MVP and you won the championship?
0: That's not your final year? I agree.
1: That's not your best year? Like, so when you start saying things like that, you're letting people know it may be time to move.
2: I think even that getting stiffed on that Olympic team, to me, I think they're starting to be the little chips start to add up, right? You get little.
1: Yeah, Derek White, and not you, and you were finals MVP.
2: MVP. I think that is when it's okay. I've done so much in the league; they keep disrespecting me.
1: You got to remember, it wasn't just finals MVP; it was Eastern Conference MVP, championship MVP as well,
2: all the way. So I think that played a role. Where are we at with your team, the Lakers? And obviously,
1: oh,
2: I know, right? Now you get
0: Looney,
2: the snow time at the crypto, as Rob says. are you going into this season thinking what? Rebuild? Hey, make the playoffs? Like, what is this for a Laker fan?
0: Rebuild? They think they got a good team put together.
3: It's snowtime at the crypto.
1: You can't rebuild with Luka. You can't rebuild with Luka.
0: Exactly.
1: We're putting the team out and talk about rebuild.
2: Is this a competitive contending team?
1: Well, they're going to make the playoffs. They'll be right around 4 or 5 in the West. Can they go make a deep run in the playoffs? Not necessarily as the team stands now. I don't think they have enough shooting and enough perimeter defense.
2: Are they better comprised now than they were last year?
1: No. I think getting from under DeAndre Ayton and having maybe Walter Kessler is a good big man, maybe. I don't know.
2: You're paying him like he is. He better be.
1: Well, we did a Timothy Mozgov thing, too. Remember that?
2: Oh, my gosh. LeBron made him $75 million.
1: He couldn't even play. He was just he got benched the first week.
0: What do you do when you get a windfall like that and you know you can't play? Like do you just show up every day thinking that?
1: You start buying real estate and vacation homes and stuff.
0: I'm just like, you got to be like,
1: your
0: what?
1: Your investment portfolio together.
2: They want me? $75 million?
1: Your agent calls laughing like, you ain't never going to believe it. You never gonna believe it. You know that yacht you wanted? Go get it.
0: Go get it. Are you kidding?
1: Go get it.
0: Yeah.
1: So, look, the Lakers, they will be competitive, barring everything, everybody stays healthy. But then you cross your fingers. Look, it's a war of attrition. The healthier teams end up making it deep in the playoffs. We've seen it time and time again and year after year. Stars are missing playoffs, which completely hamper their abilities to compete at a high level. So we'll just shake it out. All you got to do is be competitive until you get to the playoffs, and then cross your fingers. So they won't be one of the bottom teams, right? They won't. They will be within the top 5 teams in the West, which probably puts them top 10 in the entire league. So we'll just have to see how. I wasn't thrilled with all of the moves. I think our young kid, our draft pick, I think he's playing well in the summer league.
2: Had a nice 20-something game the other day.
0: If this was 1955, I'd pick the Lakers to win the championship.
1: Right.
2: Minneapolis Lakers.
1: Right back to George Mikan. Right? Like, it's a new look. It's a new look Lakers, I can tell you that.
0: And they're changing the colors of the uniform, just white uniforms this season.
1: Man, nothing, get out of here.
2: No matter where we go. Hey, real quick, last one for me, E. We've seen some moves. You got Kawhi now with the Raptors. We got Jaylen Brown with the Sixers. Obviously, Kessler with the Lakers. Wherever you want to go, is there a particular team that you like the moves they made? Melo now with the Timberwolves?
1: I think that LaMelo Ball, Timberwolves, trade, I think that's going to unlock. Number one, it'll mature LaMelo Ball more so than anything, right? He's not going to be able to go into that organization and be worried about the color of the car or anything like that. It's a little bit more serious when you're competing. When you're used to going to Western Conference championships, right, and finals and stuff like that. Like, when you're competing, it changes your approach to the game. He just been out hooping in Charlotte. They just been out there hooping.
2: I'll one-up you. So, just since he was 10, he had just been hooping.
1: Yeah, he just been hooping. So now there's some stakes and some things on the line that, he's going to play into, and he's going to have to mature a lot. And, him pairing up with Ant is going to be a tremendous thing. But it also, in late in games, it takes the pressure off Anthony Edwards to be able to create a shot, get a shot, do all of the things. So this will unlock another level of Anthony Edwards, and that's in the form of leadership. And I think LaMelo Ball needed someone like that to play with.
2: Yeah, I think it's going to be 0-100. They're going to hate each other or love it. It's going to be a fantastic ride there.
0: All right,
2: E, appreciate you, man. We'll do it again next week.
1: All right, thank you, brothers.
0: And don't forget, opening day at the Lakers, whiteout. Whiteout.
1: Oh, my God. Get out of here. I'm out.
3: At the crypto.
2: I ain't going to lie. Living in L.A., it's kind of wild. Like, dang. Like, yeah.
0: That's all right.
2: Nobody else? You want to? It's still early.
0: Maybe Alex, you getting season tickets? No?
4: Absolutely not.
2: Well, Rob G is. He couldn't be more thrilled. You know Rob G about that life.
0: Yeah, Rob G, definitely. Rob G. No, I'm not
2: going
0: to say
2: that. Rob G, just stop. Keep your job. You already got enough going on right now.
0: Everybody's on my head today.
2: Everybody on your head. But Shekel City on the way. Tire Rack play of the day. I can't believe you over.
0: Hey, really? Yo.
2: Really? And plus, we'll
0: I don't get it. I really don't get it.
2: No, you get it. You don't want to get it.
0: I don't get it.
2: Lexi Alex, and Lexington up next.
0: When I tell you
2: as well.
0: What I'm going through, man.
2: Oh, now you're going.
0: I'm going to Alex for this. Alex, come in here.
4: What's going on,
2: it's
4: Rob?
2: It's the Odd Couple, Fox Sports Radio.
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1: I'm John Sweeney, a former BBC journalist and investigative reporter. 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

0: Talking Tuesday. I'm about to trash Rob Parker right now. No, Trash Talking Tuesday coming up next hour. Hey, shout out to Ephraim. Thank him for joining us. Appreciate that. Still got a lot going on in the show per usual. Next hour, we'll have Alden Polonese. Great to talk to him. We'll talk some NBA action with him as well. We'll do Trash Talking Tuesday, as I mentioned, next hour. And then last call the following hour. So we got a lot going on in the show. It's time now for Shekel City.
1: Welcome to Shekel City, the home base for Rob Parker's daily picks against the spread.
2: All right, hey, Alex, can I count? I have Belgium over the United States. Can I count that? I'm going to count that? Okay, so I was 1-3 last night.
0: You needed something?
2: I did.
0: Wait, was that actually what you picked, though?
2: I did. Because
0: then we'll let you be 1-4 if that's not what you picked.
2: No, I picked Belgium.
3: Are you telling me Mr. MLB Bro picked 3 baseball games and got them all wrong?
2: I got them all wrong last night. So, okay.
0: This is like a 3-day, 4-day streak. Bad streak going on here.
3: Yeah,
2: so
3: HRU.
2: 0-3.
0: How many more days till you hit the reset?
2: I'll say, no, September. I still got to get to September.
0: What did you get?
2: So
0: 10 days, bad days.
2: 1-3, 178, and then we might hit reset. All right, I'm just saying. 170.
0: At least you're honest.
2: 178 and 148 is my number now. All right, still 30 games over. I'll take that. All right, here we go.
0: Who you got?
2: Jays, the Blue Jays are in San Francisco. Blue Jays -1.5.
0: Okay.
2: I got the Dodgers -1.5. They're hosting the Rockies again in Los Angeles. And I got the Padres, who got skunked last night, -1.5. They are hosting the D-backs. So, again, Padres -1.5.
0: Okay.
2: Dodgers -1.5. And the Blue Jays -1.5. And remember, Kelvin.
0: What's that?
2: I'm not telling you who to bet on.
4: Whoop-de-damn-do.
2: Thank you, DC. I'm telling you who I bet on.
0: All right, there you have it. Let's get to our tie rec play of the day.
5: Now, Tato Martinez. Sending it over. Enzo Fernandez. Can you believe this?
0: Amazing comeback and win. 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With that said, Lexi in Lexington.
3: Chops, there is no intro needed.
2: Lex, are you really upset?
3: Yeah, I can't even express to you, Rob, how disappointed I am.
0: You gotta remember, Lexi told us this was the year we could get to, I'm just gonna call it the Elite Eight. I know it ain't what it's called, but at least the Elite Eight.
2: I'm gonna tell you right now.
3: Please, Robert Parker.
2: Alexi's panties are in such a bunch.
0: Oh boy, what are they?
2: We'd have to cut them off. I mean, that's how bad.
3: I don't think you'd even reach it with scissors right now, Rob. They're so far up there, I could be on stage at the Magic City Monday, you could say.
0: The city that's magical?
3: Yes. Waiting for Mentee Night, Rob. Excited for that. I'll just tell you this, boys. Not only did we all get sold a lemon, not only were we all lied to, not only is this the literal worst performance I've ever seen by United States, because simply, this was the right time, right place for them to show us why soccer should be important in this country. And guess what they did?
0: What they do.
3: Exactly what they always do. Light the bed on fire, lay in it, and say, "Welp, that's just who we are." Not only did they literally, as Robert Papaka Greatest himself said, who he knows soccer better than anyone else on this show, that Belgium was going to run the score, the first 40 seconds showed us exactly what to expect. Belgium was going to dominate. After the first goal, and Ream literally stood there not knowing what he should do as a defender. I guess the plot of grass was scary for him. He had to make sure he wasn't going to score. Every single goal was stoppable. Every single fort that they had was overcomable. Even our free kick where we got a goal shouldn't have been a goal, because that lied to everyone thinking we even had a chance that game. I'm disappointed.
0: Yeah.
3: I'm going to break the character here. Honestly, I never want to believe in America again, soccer, because that proves to us, even when everything's on your side, host country, your player back, it doesn't matter. You'll still lose.
0: What the heck was our goaltender doing on that third goal?
3: That wasn't even his fault. 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
0: Well, yeah, but he did kick the ground.
3: Lexi. 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
12: Just before midnight on Saturday, February 19th, 2005, Danielle Imbo and her friend Richard Patron left a crowded Philadelphia bar. The two 30-somethings planned to walk to Richard's truck and drive home, but they never made it.
13: It does not make sense. 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
15: No one had a motive to kill them.
12: Those same questions frustrated law enforcement. The FBI called it murder for hire.
13: Who killed these two individuals and how did they get rid of them?
16: Both of them weren't the target. One of them was the target. The other one was wrong place, wrong time.
12: But which victim was the intended target and why?
15: It was definitely murder for hire for Danielle, not for Richard.
13: You're right, it could be, but it also could be something your son did too.
15: 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No one.
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13: That drove the wedge between the families.
12: What happened to Danielle and Richard?
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12: 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In this series, I dig into my own investigation to find answers for the families and get justice for Richard and Danielle.
13: I just want some peace for my sister's soul, and I want some peace for my mother.
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19: 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Next Tuesday, the season 3 debut of the Netflix sports reality series Quarterback, featuring Jaden Daniels, Baker Mayfield, Cam Ward, and Joe Flacco. Next Wednesday on Netflix, the 4th season start of the reality show The Ultimatum, Marry or Move On. Next Thursday, the debut of the new Netflix comedy starring Will Ferrell, The Hawk. Next Friday, the launch of the Netflix romance film Heartstopper Forever and the Mexican drama thriller Desire. 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Next Tuesday on Paramount Plus, the docuseries premiere of The Real Wolf of Wall Street. Next Wednesday on Apple TV, the launch of Lucky, starring Anya Taylor-Joy. 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
20: Argentina is still alive at the World Cup. The round of 16 ended today. Argentina comeback win. Switzerland a penalty kick victory. Argentina was down 2-0 late and eliminated Egypt 3-2. In Atlanta, and then Switzerland beat Colombia on penalty kicks 4-3. The World Cup is off on Wednesday. To the NBA news, Donovan Mitchell agreed to re-sign with the Cavaliers. Knicks guard Jalen Brunson had wrist surgery. The Pistons are reportedly trading Caris LeVert and 2 second-rounders to Milwaukee for Torian Prince and Gary Harris. Kyle Lowry retired. The Lakers signed backup center Kevon Looney. Coco Gauff beat Jessica Pegula in the Wimbledon quarterfinals in 3 sets. Novak Djokovic won his quarterfinal in a 5th-set tiebreak. To Major League Baseball, the Phillies are up 3-0 at the Reds at the end of 3. Home run number 31 for Kyle Schwarber this year. I'm Steve DeSager.
1: One guy is happily divorced. One guy is happily married. One guy gets called daddy by his 3 beautiful daughters. Aww. One guy gets called daddy after a credit card approval. One guy won a state high school basketball championship. One guy only covered a state high school basketball championship. One guy's been inducted into 3 halls of fame. One guy has only mocked a hall. Does this seem weird to anybody else?
21: Hey, I heard that.
1: Can this sports writer and this sports fan share a radio show without driving each other crazy? Now, live from the Fox Sports Radio studios, here's Fox Sports Radio's Odd Couple, Rob Parker and Kelvin Washington.
22: Can you call me Mentee of the Year, maybe?
0: No, Mentor.